0: 15 degrees, tomorrow a shower or two and 17. For Sunday, a possible shower and 16. Then for Monday, partly cloudy and 17. Right now at Craigieburn, it's 12 degrees. At Dandenong, it's 12. And keep a kiss from 9 a.m. for your chance to win a trip to Los Angeles only on Kiss.
1: 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Pop quiz.
2: All right, here we go. The $10,000 pop quiz. All right, so your chance to win 10K instantly. You're going to get $100. You get every question right. You're going to get $10,000.
0: Yes, come on. We have Shannon playing today. Hi, Shannon.
2: Good morning.
3: Hi, guys. How are you? Good morning.
2: Yeah, good luck. Okay, Croat Nat's your quiz master.
4: Yes. All right. Best of luck. You got 10 questions to get $10,000. Let's jump straight into it with question one. Kesha Rose Sibert is the full name of which pop star?
3: Kesha.
4: Tokyo Drift is the third movie in which racing film franchise?
3: Fast and Fury.
4: Who was the star of Nickelodeon's The Amanda Show?
3: Amanda?
4: Amanda who?
3: Park.
4: Yep. What is the name of Travis Kelce's brother and podcast host?
3: Jason.
4: Cillian Murphy was the lead actor in which 2023 movie about nuclear weapons?
3: Pass.
4: Name a famous rapper Amber Rose has dated.
3: Kanye West.
4: Who is the current opposition leader of Australia?
2: Not the dog.
4: The dog's trying to answer.
3: trying to answer. Pass.
4: Inventing Anna was a documentary about which famous con artist and socialite?
3: Pass.
4: Name one of the AFL teams Ben Cousins played for?
3: West Coast.
4: And which famous singer owns the beauty brand House Labs? That one was Lady Gaga. You didn't get there, unfortunately. I'm just going to go over some of the ones you missed. So Amanda Bynes was The Amanda Show. Cillian Murphy was in Oppenheimer. The current opposition leader of Australia is Angus Taylor. And Anna Delvey was the one that Inventing Anna was all about. But good job. You did pretty well. $100 coming your way.
3: Awesome. Thank you, guys.
2: Happy Mother's Day.
3: Thank you.
2: Yeah. I don't know why I said it was tomorrow because it's
0: Yeah, you kept saying that.
4: Never. Are you doing something tomorrow for it? Is that what's... No?
2: No.
4: Have you planned anything?
2: Yeah, Sunday. I booked a restaurant.
4: Are you doing something because you're a cat mummy?
2: Well, I'm a man to begin with.
0: Yeah, are you technically a mummy?
2: I did not give birth to my cat.
4: Well, they call them fur babies.
5: I don't talk like that.
2: Hey, Sam Fisher is about to come in, joining us for an exclusive Kiss live performance. He's going to take on the number one song in the country from Olivia Rodrigo.
4: Ooh, I'm excited for this.
2: Yeah, how will he go? Okay, I'm right after Disco Lines and Tinashe. We're going to get him in the studio, all right? Right now, let's do that. 9 past 8.

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1: Let's go!
2: Right now, a Kiss Live exclusive. We got Sam Fisher in the studio. Good morning.
3: Good morning.
2: Okay, now you're going to perform a cover of the chart-topping track by Olivia Rodrigo called Drop Dead. And you ready to go?
4: I am as ready as I'll ever be. There are a lot of words, so forgive me if I mess this up, even with words in front of me.
3: I'm so excited.
2: Let's take it away. Sam Fisher right now doing a Kiss Live. Here we go.
4: Here we go.

And I feel like I might throw up. Left hook, right punch to the gut. You're so, so pretty, boy. I'm paranoid. I made you up. Yeah, love it if you walk me home. If you promise we could go real slow. Cause I got chewing gum and a bunch of stuff I'd like to know. Like, have you ever been to Japan or taken a Eurostar to France? I've been dropping hints all night that I'd love it if you held my hand. Goddamn. And then maybe we can make out. Close off and

0: Job dead.
1: There we go. 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Sam Thistle performing live.
2: That was beautiful. Every word correct as well and enunciated. It was wonderful.
3: And you've got like such a crew with you. Thank you for coming in so early, everyone.
0: It's good to be here.
1: And you're performing at the moment with Guy Sebastian. How's that going?
0: It's been amazing. It's unreal to go around Australia with Guy. He's the coolest. And his show's great. Yeah. And crowds have been great. It's just nice to be home.
1: Hey, I see your shirt. You've got an old school Nokia there, Sam.
0: Yes, I do.
3: Oh, the dumb phone?
2: Wow. Yeah,
0: the dumb phone, which I miss.
1: That'll be a 5110.
0: Yeah. It is a 5110.
3: Oh, wow, you remember 100%. All the numbers,
0: well
3: Mikey.
0: Done.
1: So, mate, you've collabed with people like Demi Lovato, Megan Trainor. Yeah. Have you got like a pinch me moment for a Sydney boy that grew up and has made it huge?
0: Yeah, all of that. Yeah, it was wild. I remember when we were standing, shooting the music video for What Other People Say with Demi, and the director said to me, Sam, can you cheat the camera? And I was like, what's that?
2: Oh, yeah.
0: And Demi turns to me, and she was like, it's just like face out towards the camera. And I was like, God, you're such a pro. And she goes, well, I've been doing it since I was 8, standing next to a big purple dinosaur. Yeah. And I was like, you were on Barney. I'm standing next to Demi Lovato. This is it. This is the moment.
2: It's really happening.
3: And Sam, since last time you came in here, I saw some headlines and I got a bit excited as the gay on the team because you're married, but you said that you aren't sure if you're entirely
0: I'm
3: straight.
0: Bisexual. We can just put...
2: Yay!
0: Just put
2: that. Hey,
0: we can just do all that.
3: So what does that mean?
0: My wife sings backgrounds for me.
3: Oh, you're Aaron.
0: I love it.
3: Hello.
0: This is Aaron. And Aaron's singing backgrounds on my next album. And it's,
1: do you guys not get fed up with spending so much time together?
2: Not yet.
0: There could come a time. Yeah, no, you know what? We've been doing this for years now. Like, we met singing. We've been together for 13 years. So, like, it's not old yet.
2: We've got a new single, A Heart Doesn't Hurt Itself. So, obviously, the inspiration hasn't come from your beautiful relationship.
0: No.
2: Tell us a bit about it.
0: It's kind of like an exploration. God, it's so nerdy. It's like the like heartbreak of hindsight. It's like looking back at a situation and, like, kind of watching yourself from above almost and being like, what are you doing? Why are you saying that?
2: Yes.
0: Why are you acting like that? Why are you letting yourself be gaslit? And it was just a rough situation that I went through, and it's looking back and going, actually, maybe you weren't the problem, and maybe you were being led on to believe that you were.
2: Yes.
0: And it's just being kinder to myself, but also confronting that.
2: You love a bit of self-compassion.
1: Well, and you can check it out. It is out today. A Heart Doesn't Hurt Itself. Sam Fisher, thanks so much.
0: Yeah, for sure.
3: Thanks, Sam.
0: Thanks, guys.
1: All right, still to come, we'll take your final calls. Anything you want to say before the weekend, 131065. But up next, I need to hear this. A podcaster is claiming you should tell your partner when you're attracted to someone else.
3: You know what? Recently, my husband, Damien, happy birthday, he said to me, we should just say to each other if we find someone hot on the street. Really?
1: Well, okay, this podcaster reckons it's a good thing. Why is it good? We're going to find out right after Brooklyn's news. Kiss.
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27: G'day there, it's Andy looking over Melbourne. A broken down truck on the ring road Altona bound. Just after Pascoe Bar Road, a lane closed, speeds of course of 40. Delays pushing back past the Hume Freeway. Elsewhere, a collision, Lyndhurst, Thompson's Road eastbound at McCormick's Road being attended to. Big night, early flight. However you roll, 13 Cabs gets you there. 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The Kisscast in for a cloudy one. A few showers floating about the place. A top of just 16 degrees on the menu. That's Kiss, traffic and weather together.
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2: Now.
0: Morning, I'm Brooklyn Ross. One of the ISIS brides who arrived in Australia last night will face court in Sydney this morning. She's been charged with entering and staying in a declared conflict zone in Syria, as well as joining Islamic State. Two women who arrived in Melbourne are facing slavery-related charges. Three teenagers have been arrested over Melbourne's nightlife wars. They're accused of firebombing an alcohol distribution centre in Keysborough last month. Hundreds of Victorian families are scrambling for childcare. Dozens of before and after school programs have confirmed they're shutting their doors, blaming soaring costs linked to new safety reforms. Vigils have been held across the country to honour the life of the five-year-old girl killed in Alice Springs. The largest were in Darwin and Alice. And next week's federal budget will include another $3.8 billion for the suburban rail loop. It'll take Canberra's commitment to $6 billion. New sport check in a sec.
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0: Fremantle has moved to the top of the table after last night's come-from-behind win over the Hawks at Optus. The Dockers booted the final five goals of the game, turning a 19-point deficit into a 15-point win. Tonight, Brisbane hosts the Blues, and Aussie tennis player Alexi Poprin's had a much-needed win at the Italian Open. The Kiss Cast is up next.
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0: Cloudy with showers across Melbourne today. We got a top of 16 degrees. Tomorrow, a shower or two and 17. For Sunday, a possible shower and 16. Then for Monday, partly cloudy and 17. Right now at Craigieburn, it's 12 degrees. At Dandenong, it's 12. And keep a kiss from 9 a.m. for your chance to win a trip to Los Angeles only on Kiss.
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1: Yeah, Friday, you're listening to Kiss Breakfast. Brooklyn's here. I'm Mikey. Mm-hmm. Abby Chatfield. Guys, I want to know what you think about this.
0: Yeah.
1: There's this US podcaster, the You Up podcast. There's so many podcasts.
7: So many podcasts.
1: There's only one Abby Chatfield
7: yeah,
1: podcast.
7: Yeah, exactly.
1: Hey, he reckons when you're attracted to someone else,
7: yeah,
1: you should tell your partner it's actually a good thing. Have a listen.
7: There's nothing wrong with being attracted to another woman. You just don't need to tell someone. What would be like the merit of saying that?
9: If you talk about sexual stuff, you can go down the road of sexuality. So just bringing up, I'm attracted to Linda, to your girlfriend, is kind of kinky.
7: Okay.
9: Because the conversation might not have been broached. You're new to each other. He wants to talk about sex.
7: That's why he's saying it.
9: There's something he wants to test with you.
7: See, I don't mind I'm attracted. The crush is different to being attracted, I think.
1: Okay, yeah.
7: Don't you think? I think crush is like, oh, I've been like
0: there's feelings.
7: Yeah, there's the start of feelings. Attracted is like, oh, I find them hot. I'm okay with that. I think that is kind of flirty and fun.
1: Doesn't it depend though, right? I mean, and some women would just not cop this at all, and some men wouldn't
7: cop it. Yeah.
1: But let's say you see a attractive person walking down the street. Oh, they're really hot, right? What about... I'm attracted to Linda at work.
7: Yeah, no.
1: Yeah, right?
7: I think so. I think it's when it's like you have. I think like if you're at a bar and like someone's hot and like maybe you're like flirting about the idea of like having a group moment. You know, maybe that's a fun thought.
1: Right.
7: Even like if it's a fantasy to go through, I don't think saying Linda at work is my, you know, that's a bit too close, don't you think? But what's the line?
0: Damien, my husband, has said to me just last week, he's like, you know what, when we're like walking down the street, if you think someone's hot, just tell me.
7: Okay.
0: And I was like, why?
1: Yeah,
0: and
1: he said,
0: but he says he'd rather, he doesn't like the dishonesty of just being silent if you see someone hot. And I'm like, I don't know what to do. I don't know where to look.
7: That feels like a trap. That's scary to me.
0: Trap.
7: I don't know if that is... Is it dishonest to not tell your partner every thought? I think it's like you're allowed to have your own private life internally.
0: You're allowed to think
7: people are hot, but you don't, you know...
1: What is the point of me walking down the beach next to my girlfriend and going, oh, that chick's so hot? Like, why would I tell her that?
7: What would Alana do?
1: Well, I don't know, actually. Should I try it on the weekend?
2: Yeah. No.
1: Oh, no, sorry. The correct answer is I don't find anyone else
7: hot. There we go.
1: Hey, you might have a thought on that. You can call us up for our final calls on 131065. We'll get you on air to have a chat, all right? And then Croat Nat, you've got to hit a celebrity gossip. What's happening?
8: The Kid Laroi has revealed the best piece of advice that Justin Bieber ever gave him about being famous. I'll tell you what that was next.
1: All right, Elizabeth Taylor playing for you right now from Taylor. 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

0: 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Good morning for Chemist Warehouse, Mikey, Brooklyn, Abby Chatfield, and here's Croat Nat.
1: Celebrity news. Oh, you like that
2: gossip? The Kid Laroi and Justin Bieber have become really close after collaborating on their number one song, Stay. And how it all actually came about is, shockingly, it was Justin Bieber that reached out to the Kid Laroi, which is such a flex for the Kid Laroi. Like, he DM'd him on Instagram.
0: Wow.
2: They exchanged numbers. And I remember watching an interview one time where the Kid Laroi explained that he obviously had given Justin his number, and he's in the shower and he sees he's getting a FaceTime, and the FaceTime is Justin Bieber. Wow. So he's in the shower going, shit, I can't miss Justin Bieber's call.
3: God.
2: So Justin Bieber was laughing, going, yeah, he literally answered the phone while he's wet, dripping
3: wow.
2: wet.
3: Going, hey.
2: As if you'd miss that call.
3: Yeah,
2: that's
3: no,
2: one
3: no,
2: of
3: no.
2: those things where you'd think, if I don't pick this up, I'll never get this chance again. So since then, they've been pretty close friends. And yeah, this is, you know, Justin, who's obviously been in the spotlight for many more years than the Kid Laroi, but both started young. Justin's always giving the Kid Laroi advice. So he detailed the best advice he's ever gotten from Justin.
4: Yeah. Has he ever given you any piece of advice?
5: Yeah, I mean, he's always dropping some really good stuff. I think though, like, the most helpful and useful thing was, like, something that you wouldn't think of maybe off rip. Something that I think he does so well is that he just listens really well.
4: Mm-hmm.
5: And he just, like, he's really good at just being like, man, I'm sorry. Like, that sucks. Like, let's talk about, and like, you know, he always has great advice, but just like talking about something and just like being acknowledged, like, damn, that sucks.
0: His accent has gone American.
3: Yeah, that happens.
0: Has anyone just noticed that?
3: Yeah, it's happened for a while with him.
0: Yeah, really?
3: Yeah, get on him.
2: It's hybrid accent that it's like...
0: Yeah, he's still Aussie, but it's a bit
2: it's
0: of America.
2: It's got the twang, yeah.
3: The Americans can't understand them, I think, when they move to America, and then they subconsciously do it. Yeah, I've had a few friends move to LA and come back, and they have this kind of weird twang.
0: So I thought it might happen if you're younger, so you're like molded.
2: I think they have to adapt, though, because Ben Simmons, he's an Australian basketball player, dated Kendall Jenner and plays in the NBA. He had to change because he would say pass in basketball and they're like, what? So he had to go pass.
3: Oh,
2: yeah.
3: Oh my God.
2: Because
3: so
2: you wouldn't think
3: funny.
2: About it, but on the court,
3: yeah.
2: pass. They're
3: pass.
2: Like, what?
3: Yeah, wow.
0: Still, like, I just hate it when some chick goes to London for 6 months and comes back with a British accent. Yeah. Like, piss off.
2: I went to school with a girl who went for 3 weeks and came back and was like, hello, everyone.
3: Hello, Gavna. Hello, Gavna.
2: That's There's
3: so
2: always
3: good.
2: That person.
3: That's a great bit.
2: Hey, the 2026 World Cup has unveiled the official tournament song, and Shakira is making her World Cup comeback. Sorry. In 2010,
6: this is the old one.
2: Yeah. So in 2010, her iconic song Waka Waka was the South African World Cup song. So she's going to hopefully be creating some similar magic because it's happening this year in Mexico and America. I'd argue this is the best World Cup song or most iconic one we've had. But
3: I didn't know they were.
6: Ricky
3: World
6: Martin,
3: Cup
6: was he one of his songs a World Cup song?
3: Oh, was it?
0: Yeah, he did one too.
2: I can't remember the name. But anyway, all we know about the Shakira one, we don't have it yet, but it's called, I'm gonna try it. It's Die Die sounds really bad, but maybe it's Day Day. It's D-A-I space D-A-I. I don't know if it's Die Die.
0: D-I-A.
2: No, D-A-I. Day Day.
3: Day Day. Oh yeah, that sounds
2: maybe.
3: Like it. Yeah.
2: I don't know what that means.
0: You know, whatever. I'll just play this one, Shakira.
7: That's the dear, my dear.
0: Or Abby.
3: Yes. Oh, my favorite. There's an endless story.
2: You've even got the, like, testy pops in there. You can't sing Shakira without the
3: whole thing's
2: so good.
0: So good. All right, your final call's coming up. Anything you want to talk about, call us right now. 13-1065.
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8: G'day there, it's Andy looking over Melbourne. Headaches for the ring road Altona bound approaching Pascoe Bar Road following an earlier breakdown. That's where a crash quiet north. Tucker's Road northbound at Heather Grove. Similar story, in fact, in Lyndhurst. Thompson's Road eastbound at McCormick's Road. 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The Kiss Cast, cloudy with a few showers about, a top of 16 degrees on the menu today. That's Kiss, traffic and weather together.
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0: You're on Kiss Breakfast. Good morning. It's Friday, 2 to 9.
1: Hello.
0: Yeah, Mikey here, Brooklyn, Abby Chatfield for our final calls and our final moment with you, Abby.
2: Oh,
0: let's save it. Let's save it.
2: Okay, we'll save it.
0: Okay, 131065. If you want to have a chat, get on air right now.
3: Mm-hmm.
0: All right, let's go, Sue. Hello,
3: hey,
0: Sue.
3: Hey, Sue.
4: Hi, how are you?
0: Yeah, good. What do you want to talk about?
4: Good. You were talking earlier about weddings that have gone left of field.
3: Yeah, because of Euphoria. There's a wedding that goes terribly wrong on Euphoria.
0: Yeah.
4: My wedding was like 42 years ago and it still haunts me to this day.
2: Really?
4: The MC had a bit too much to drink and actually got drunk. He started singing this song to serenade my husband and I. But the song just kept on going and going and going, so it was never ending. Obviously, had a bit too much to drink.
0: Yeah.
4: The chef had an accident the day before, so we had to get a random in to cook for us. So some of the people did not get fed till about 10 o'clock at night.
3: Oh,
2: no.
4: 6 o'clock wedding. And another one is we had a champagne tower. You probably don't have them these days.
0: No.
4: So we had champagne tower. So what it is a whole lot of champagne glasses that lead to the peak. Bride and groom sort of pour from the top. Well, we didn't get to pour it from the top because the whole thing just smashed.
2: No.
0: Now, is this true? Bad wedding, good luck for a good life together or something?
4: You know what? You can't, like my daughters are getting, well, I've got my last daughter getting married this year actually. So it's like, don't let this sort of stuff happen at your wedding, but you know, 42 years later and we're still happily married.
2: So that's
3: that's pretty good.
2: A good sign.
0: Yeah, it is, right? So you need a bad wedding.
2: Yeah.
0: To have
2: a good marriage, I guess. Yeah.
3: Hey, speaking of drunk MCs, have you two, Mikey and Abby, MC'd weddings?
1: Yeah.
0: Oh, you haven't done it?
2: No.
0: You've been asked, I'm sure.
2: No, I've only had two friends that have gotten married.
0: Ah,
2: one in Scotland and then one that was very low key.
0: I'm a little bit older than you,
2: yeah,
0: as we
2: you
0: remember.
2: Are
3: yeah,
2: a little bit,
3: I've
2: yeah.
3: MC'd a few. And yeah. I reckon the more you do, the more comfortable you get. So the last one I MC'd, I was pretty drunk. Because you just stop like, you're like, yeah, I'll have a drink. It doesn't matter.
0: Well, this is why I don't do them anymore. I think I did the first couple for friends that got married. And I take it really seriously,
2: like I would do
0: this job.
2: Yeah.
0: Yeah, so I don't drink. And then I don't have fun and then I don't relax. And I don't know, anyone else listening, if you've MC'd a wedding, you're not just the MC. For some reason, people think you're also the wedding planner.
2: Yes.
0: So you're the go-to. They keep asking you things. I'm like, I don't know.
2: I'm going to write my little speech and read it out and make you all laugh. That's it.
0: So I told all my other friends, never doing it again. I bet intern Pete's done some horrible jobs.
1: I agree with you 100%. You are literally... everyone thinks you're in charge, but also I like to play the part of like, oh, I am in charge because I have the clipboard, folder and pen. So when people want to do things that are annoying, I'm not here to help. If we want to do something fun, no problem at all.
0: All right, Kiana. Hello. Good morning.
5: Hi.
0: Hi. What do you want to chat about?
5: You were talking before about if you speak to your partner about finding other people attractive.
0: Yes.
3: Yeah,
0: do you tell them? Yeah. Like if you find someone hot in public, do you tell them? And then if you're working with someone you find hot, would you tell them?
5: I feel like in public, yes, but if you're working with them, no.
2: Yeah, for sure.
5: I feel like it's if it's like achievable or it's natural to find different parts of other people attractive.
2: Yes.
5: But if my partner kept talking about, you know, this one person at work they kept finding attractive, I'd be like, all right, hang on a minute.
3: Yeah.
2: Bit odd.
0: Okay, but like in general, what if you see someone attractive in public, you tell your partner?
5: If someone walks past my skinny at the cafe, I might be like, oh, they do squats at the gym. They do squats.
0: Right. Yeah. How do you feel about that, Abby? So would you tell Adam that you find a guy on Bondi Beach attractive?
2: I just don't find men on Bondi Beach attractive, so I can't quite comprehend it. A woman, yeah. Because I'm bisexual, remember?
0: Yeah, I remember
2: so
0: that.
2: So men kind of, I don't really find men physically attractive that often.
0: But then he's not going to be bothered if you go, oh, that chick's so hot. He might think, well, it could lead to something, right?
2: Well, yeah. So lucky Adam.
0: Yeah. You're very lucky.
2: You know?
0: Adam.
2: Yeah.
0: All right. 131065. And Jess has called up. Hello, Jess.
2: Hi, Jess.
6: Hi, guys.
0: Hello. What do you want to say?
6: I just wanted to say I've really enjoyed listening to you guys over the last 2 weeks and listening to Abby, and I'm just sad to see you go, and I hope you guys can all do it again. sometimes.
3: Oh, yeah.
2: Thanks, thank you, Jess. Jess. I've had the best time. Everyone here has been so lovely. It's been so amazing. So thank you for listening.
0: Yeah,
2: thank
0: thanks
2: you.
0: For listening in, Jess. And, of course, you can hear Abby all the time. How often does your podcast come out?
2: Like twice a week. You've got two a week, sometimes
6: oh,
2: three a week.
6: Oh, hell yeah.
2: Babe, it's a lot with Abby Chatfield.
0: Go and check it out. But thanks for the nice words. And, yes, Abby, thank you so much. It's
2: thank
0: been
2: you.
0: Great 2 weeks. Have you had fun?
2: I've had so much fun, guys. Thank you so much. Aww. It's been, I'm really, really, really sad we aren't doing it next week.
3: It's so great to meet you.
2: Yeah.
0: Oh, you've never met,
3: you? Nah, not
2: no.
3: met.
2: No. Yeah. But I feel like parasocially I've known right. the whole team, really, you know, yeah. but yeah. it's been great.
0: Yeah, thank you, Abby. You're an absolute treat for 2 weeks. Thank and we flew your mum in today.
2: Yeah.
0: So now you
2: thank
0: have
2: you.
0: The whole weekend with your mum, and I don't know if that's a good or a bad
2: thing. That's a really good thing. Thank you. And it's mother. I actually was feeling guilty because I was like, shit, I'm not going to Brisbane for Mother's Day. But now I've got her down here, so I'm rid of the guilt. It's amazing.
0: Laura, enjoy. Thank you for coming in. You can hit the button for a
1: yeah, no problem.
7: Oh, I'm right here, my darling. I'll have a wonderful weekend with
2: yay,
7: you.
2: Yay. Love you, mummy.
0: Excellent. Thank you again, Abby. Peter, you're doing your stupid thing.
1: Oh, yeah. I think it feels right on brand, right?
2: Oh, here we go.
1: Abby Chatfield, you've been amazing. Say hi to your mum for me.
2: Oh,
7: I'm right here, darling.
2: Oh, I love you.
1: Have a great weekend.
2: Bye.
0: All right, keep it kiss all day. Your chance to win a holiday to LA. We're giving a trip away, a day to LA.
3: And next week, so we've had Abby on next week. We are bringing back producer Mayo. If you're a long-time listener to Kiss, you will know her. She is in from Monday morning.
0: All right, we'll see you 6 a.m. Have a great weekend and happy Mother's Day, all right?
3: Yeah, happy Mother's Day.
0: Bye.
3: Bye.
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32: G'day there, it's Andy looking over Melbourne. A breakdown for the Monash City bound before the Domain Tunnel. The left-hand lane closed. Speeds at 40, full on approach. Elsewhere, a crash, Broadmeadows, Pasco Bar Road, southbound at Barry Road. Another collide north, Tuckers Road, northbound at Heather Grove. 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The Kisscast, went for a cloudy one, a few showers floating about, a top of just 16 degrees on the menu. That's Kiss, traffic and weather together.
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2: How you doing? You're with Kat Markey. 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You could be getting the call this afternoon on the drive home from four with Will and Woody. Actually, no, sorry, not them. It's a Hollywood actor that calls you and tells you you've won.
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33: A little birdie told me that you're going to Los Angeles. Oh, Shona, you sweetheart.
35: Have you been to LA, Shona?
34: Yes, we've been once. We were meant to go back for our honeymoon, but we didn't end up going.
35: Well, now you're going.
36: That's nice.
34: Yeah, my brother's just moved there and got married, so this is perfect.
2: Jason Statham was a stretch. They're running out of Hollywood actors to you. This afternoon, somebody else is going to be winning, but before that happens, you need to get on standby so that they can call you back. This hour, when you hear the United boarding call, ring 13 1065 and you could be scoring the next trip a day to LA only on Kiss.

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2: Let's get the party started. See you at the bar, you was hardly talking. That's when I knew that your heart was scarring. Friends to lovers need a part to star in. Like, wait, babe, let me.

0: number one hit music station. You're on Kiss. Hello. One of my favorite memes on the internet that's been going around is when Olivia starts deaning, you know what to do. So cute. And it's singing along. Because how can you not when her music plays? Coming up with So Easy. We'll go back in history. Back to the 90s with the Cranberries as well. Both playing in the next 10 minutes for you. And then straight after these, you're going to hear the next United boarding call. When you hear it, call me 131065. You could be our next person today scoring a trip a day to LA. Keep it Kiss. Good luck.
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3: G'day there, it's Andy looking over Melbourne. A breakdown on the Monash City bound before the Domain Tunnel. The left-hand lane closed, speeds at 40. A hint of traffic on the ring road Altona bound at Pasco Bar Road following early broken down truck and a crash Broadmeadows, Pasco Bar Road southbound at Bowery Road. 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That's Kiss traffic and weather together.
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2: We'll try and pack a little suitcase to maybe, like, get myself out of Australia and go to LA, maybe.
1: Oh, I love the optimism. You know what? You're on standby. You could be winning a trip a day to LA.
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2: 100%. And I just need to fill up my belly with, you know, In and Out and Starbucks. 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
1: Yes, go get yourself a big fat matcha situation from Starbucks in LA.
2: Yeah.
1: All right, you keep your phone on you this afternoon. Will and Woody from 4 on the drive home could be calling you back and telling you you've won a trip a day to LA. Good luck.
2: 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Thank you.
1: No worries. Tinseltown awaits. Fly United Airlines to Los Angeles and step into the spotlight. 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After 10, your next United boarding call is going to play when you hear it. 131065. Call me. And today, you could be scoring yourself a trip a day to LA only on Kiss.
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4: G'day there, it's Andy looking over Melbourne. An incident for the Ring Road Altona bound at Pasco Bar Road slowing your run. That's where a crash one turner south, High Street Road at Eastlink. Another Patterson Lakes, Thompson Road westbound at Eastlink. And the last one flash in Heatherton, Walga Road at South Road. Chaos at the intersection. The IGA 3-day sale is on now. Chicken schnitzels, 4 for just $10. 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You can't beat local. The Kiss car's cloudy with a few showers about, a top of just 16 degrees on the menu. That's Kiss traffic and weather together.
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1: 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Hello, you're with Kat Markey, and I have never wanted to be an inanimate object more in my life because Harry Styles has released the video clip for this song overnight and he's licking the microphone. Love this. 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Turn it up.